0: geluisterd naar onze nieuwe single.
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0: De Fleur van Tovlo en Stromae. En zij vertelde hoe deze samenwerking met Stromae tot stand is gekomen.
1: I feel like that was something I manifested, honestly. I've been a fan of his for a really long time. He sent me a bunch of tracks. I was like, see if there's anything in there you want to write to. And I was like, whoa, okay, I need to nail this. I need to make this so good. And I like locked myself in a room for like 2 days and just wrote to it. And then when I sent it to him and he really loved it, I was like, okay, this is good. And then the song was kind of like just waiting for the right moment to be released. And then when I was working on this album, it just kind of, it's always been in, you know, been in the back of my mind for a few years and just been like, we need to make something happen with this song. And so I reached out to him again and said, do you care if I put this on my album? And would you want to be featured? How do you want to do it? And yeah, he was just all in.
0: Dat is toch zo'n goed verhaal. Tovlo zegt, ik heb het eigenlijk een beetje gemanifesteerd. Ik wilde heel graag met hem samenwerken. Stromae muziek heen en weer gestuurd. En al jaren lag dit op de plank. En nu op haar nieuwe plaat, die op 6 september uitkomt. Deze dus ook aan de wereld eindelijk gegeven. My love.

points lost, hugs with friends and people that we loved, all these things that we took for granted. We've lost dancing.